0: 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Greatly appreciated, as always. So go ahead and download it wherever you find it. 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Let's get to it. It is time now for Last Call.
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12: There was a blowback for the Alabama offensive coordinator, Ryan Grubb.
13: You know, I had some boo birds. I told the guys, if you'd quit as fast as some of your fans, we wouldn't won that game.
12: He went and apologized to the fan base on social media. If they're going to dish it out, they got to be able to take it, all right? They were booing the team. They bounced back. They won the game.
14: One of the things that I've started to notice is he has not been great running the football. And so I'll go back to 2024 when he was with the Seahawks. They were 28th in the league in rushing last year at Alabama, second to last in the SEC in rushing.
15: It's almost like the fan base is looking for the replacement to be an exact duplicate and clone of what they lost.
11: Two pros, LeVar Arrington, Brady Quinn, and a cup of Joe. Jonas Knox, 6 a.m. Eastern, 3 a.m. Pacific on Fox Sports Radio. It's Ben Maller.
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0: like 28. 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
3: 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And it would appear, based on what has happened here now, Dart simply hasn't accomplished enough to secure a reserved parking spot as QB1. 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
2: Here's what you need to know.
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0: field and were laughing following their beatdown by Northwestern over the weekend. And so because of that, Deion Sanders, and maybe not all because of that, Deion Sanders made some moves, was unhappy with what was going on, and several players from Colorado were removed for detrimental conduct, according to some sources there. Deion spoke yesterday and explained why he made the moves to the media.
1: Just wanted to ask you about dismissing players from the team that you just mentioned.
2: Yeah.
1: Is that because of a pattern of behavior, or is it one kind of
2: No, it's never one.
3: No, look, this is young people doing some dumb things at times. And, you know, coach and adult, like, trying to steer them the right direction. These are the sorts of things that I think a lot of people don't get a window into with Coach Prime. And people always want to see how you're going to react through adversity. I mean, you get your butt kicked by Northwestern, which, by the way, I don't want it to sound like it's disrespectful because people go, oh, it's just Northwestern. Like, David Braun has done an incredible job with that program.
4: I know there would probably be different schools of thought on his approach. Some will, you know, condone it and support it. Some will say, did you embarrass him? Did you go too far? Like, you're kicking kids off of the team. I think it's a glimpse into the future, 100%. Getting dismissed for conduct detrimental, that's like pro-type stuff.
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6: 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I mean, Brian Daboll rushed to a blue tent one time when he got hurt, and John Harbaugh's face melted watching him on the ground. 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
9: Week 3 of the NFL kicked off with Thursday Night Football, and Michael Penix Jr. returned to action for the Falcons. They cruised past the Packers 35-14 at Lambeau. It started with an interception for Penix, but then he got in a groove and ended 18 of 25 for 256 yards and a touchdown. Bijan Robinson had 29 carries for 194 yards and two touchdowns. Green Bay as a team had a total of 17 rushing yards. In baseball, right now the Padres lead the Dodgers 4-1. It's the bottom of the ninth inning in L.A., but the Reds already beat the Braves 7-6. So the Brewers and the Dodgers have secured their spots in the NLDS. Milwaukee also reached 100 wins after defeating the Phillies 5-1. Astros had a 7-5 win over the A's. So Texas and Houston are once again tied for the AL West with 3 games left to play. I'm Monty Bolaños.
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0: go. That's it. It's beneath you, apparently. You're Mr. 99 in pinstripes. Don't need to go there. Come on. So whether he didn't want to go to Scranton, Wilkes-Barre, the Rail Riders, that's a good name. I saw them play earlier this year against the Woosock. He didn't want to play for the Rail Riders or the Somerset Patriots or the Hudson Valley Renegades or anyone else in the Yankees organization. And he knew better than the medical people and baseball tradition where you go on a minor league rehab assignment. And so he missed most of the summer, Aaron Judge, with a fractured rib. Not a baby back rib, just a fractured rib. He then skipped the rehab and went
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3: What do you do with Jackson Dart and Jaden Daniels, both guys who have been injured, both guys who have showed a ton of promise, especially Jaden Daniels in his rookie year, taking that team to an NFC championship game? But what do you do because they're injury prone, because there are so many great quarterbacks coming out in this year's NFL draft? What are those two teams going to do in terms of, do you keep Jackson Dart? Do you ride it out with Jackson Dart? Do you draft a young quarterback? What do you do if you're the Commanders? I do find that part of this pretty fascinating.
4: Yeah, there's more optimism in Washington with the fact that you would expect Jaden Daniels to come back at some point this season, where with Dart, you're having to ask yourself whether or not he's your franchise quarterback going forward.
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1: What you need to know.
9: Thursday night football saw the Falcons cruise past the Packers 35-14 after a rough start that began with an interception by Michael Penix Jr. But in his first game back, he ended 18 of 25 for 256 yards, a touchdown, and that interception. Bijan Robinson had 29 carries for 194 yards and two touchdowns. Green Bay as a team had a total of 17 rushing yards. In baseball, the Reds beat the Braves 7-6, so the Brewers and Dodgers have secured their spots in the NLDS. Milwaukee also reached 100 wins after taking down the Phillies 5-1. The Padres clinched a playoff spot after defeating the Dodgers 4-2. San Diego also has a one-game lead over the Cubs for the top wildcard spot. Astros had a 7-5 win over the A's. Texas and Houston are once again tied for the AL West with three games left to play. I'm Monty Bolaños.
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0: From Lambeau Leap to Lambeau, welcome in the beginning of another night of the Ben Maller Show. We are in the air everywhere. This keeps happening night after night after night after night as we chisel away under the cover of darkness here. 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

0: like 28. 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
1: 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Ooh. 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
12: The Atlanta Falcons came ready to play for Thursday Night Football, taking down the Packers at Lambeau 35-14. In his first game back to action, Michael Penix Jr. threw for 256 yards, one touchdown, and one interception. Bijan Robinson had 29 carries for 194 yards and two touchdowns. In baseball, the Brewers secured the number one seed in the National League and reached 100 wins after taking down the Phillies 5-1. The Dodgers secured the number two seed but lost to the Padres 4-2. San Diego punched their ticket to the postseason along with the Chicago Cubs and the Chicago White Sox, while the Rangers and the Astros both won their games, so they're once again tied for the AL West with three games left to play. And the Diamondbacks outscored the Rockies 12-8, keeping their slim playoff hopes alive, but the Phillies have a two-game lead over Arizona for the final wildcard spot in the National League. I'm Monty Bolaños.
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14: Trade. There's no, hey, we're going to move things around and go trade for this guy. That's not happening. It's time to suck it up and get back to work. That's it. That's the message. That's what's next. You can play all this stuff, and I always love saying, hey, how can you solve this problem? What is next? How do you move forward? What do we do? Like, we do this all the time. But sometimes there's only so many ways you can cut up an onion. This injury by Jackson Dart, it sucks. The Giants had so many hopes coming into the season. Dart's one of the best young quarterbacks in the game, right? He gets hurt. He's out for the year week two. It sucks. There's no one riding to the rescue. No backups are going to get traded to the Giants. They're not going to suddenly find a guy. Oh, look at this. CFL MVP. Is that No, it's Jameis Winston, and then maybe it's another veteran somewhere who's a body. That's the Giants the rest of the season. So suck it up, put on a helmet, and get back to work. Because that's where you're at. Jameis Winston will get the one reps. You know he's dynamic. He's not going to be a guy that holds on to the football. They're going to be a running team. It's going to be an adventure. The Giants can stay in contention. They have a talented roster. But now it's get back to work. No one is riding to the rescue, right? This is where Harbaugh's in that room. He closes the door and says, hey, you know, J.J. McCarthy's not walking through that door. Not like you want him. Mac Jones is not walking through that door, right? That's not happening. No one is walking through this door to help us. We now have to get to work. This is how we solve it with what is going on right now. These guys in this locker room, that's where the story is.
1: But that's the thing.
0: 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I did. It's Dan Patrick. Yeah, him. Yeah. You trust Dan. You need Dan.
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10: 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Yeah. 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
10: 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Yeah. 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
6: We are F1.
1: And here's what you need to know.
7: Thursday night football saw the Falcons cruise past the Packers 35-14 after a rough start that began with an interception by Michael Penix Jr. But in his first game back, he ended 18 of 25 for 256 yards, a touchdown, and that interception. Bijan Robinson had 29 carries for 194 yards and two touchdowns. Green Bay as a team had a total of 17 rushing yards. In baseball, the Reds beat the Braves 7-6, so the Brewers and Dodgers have secured their spots in the NLDS. Milwaukee also reached 100 wins after taking down the Phillies 5-1. The Padres clinched a playoff spot after defeating the Dodgers 4-2. San Diego also has a one-game lead over the Cubs for the top wild card spot. Astros had a 7-5 win over the A's. Texas and Houston are once again tied for the AL West with three games left to play. I'm Monty Bolaños.
1: Gather around. Ben Maller's on.
8: Now to step up the ultrasonic bombardment.
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0: like 28. Everybody that have a Tom Brady career. 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
1: 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So
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4: 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What are those two teams going to do in terms of, do you keep Jackson Dart? 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What do you do if you're the Commanders? 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
9: Wow. Mike McDonald, the Seahawks head coach, talked about Sean Payton accusing Seattle of cheating. Sean Payton threatened the organization after he found out Seattle used practice footage they found on social media. 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Seattle didn't. They took advantage of this. They looked at the video. It was there. Why? This isn't Belichickian. This is public domain. It's social media here. 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

0: and Magic City will run it.
1: Jonas.
2: Oh, Magic City. Get a lemon pepper.
1: Levon.
2: Oh, yeah. Sprinkle a little pepper.
1: Jonas.
2: Get a little lemon pepper.
1: Magic
2: Williams.
1: Lorena.
2: Get the pepper. Lorena. Get the pepper. Lorena. Get a little lemon. Get your pepper.
1: Patty.
2: Do it with your wings.
1: Spanky.
2: Do it with your wings.
1: Spanky.
2: Do it with your wings.
1: Spanky.
2: Yeah.
1: Spanky.
2: Come on, let's do it for Eddie, man. Let's not play around with
1: Magic City.
2: Let's get serious.
0: Oh, no.
2: No, let's do it for Eddie. Friday night is a football Friday. Woo! Football Friday. Rock 'em, sock 'em, do it. You can feel it.
0: It's man, Magic City getting a shout out this early. It is Two Pros and a Cup of Joe here on Fox Sports Radio. It's LeVar Arrington, Brady Quinn, Jonas Knox with you. So we are going to have the usuals coming up later on. We do have another edition of In Case You Missed It. We're also going to have our picks against the spread. We've got Quinn's wins. We've got Ray Ray's roulette. We've got the leftovers. Deion Dawkins of the Buffalo Bills is going to stop by in hour three of the program. All of it is yours here on this three-hour extravaganza. Up next, though, apparently somebody makes things a little bit more difficult for people in the world of football, and especially this weekend. You'll hear why right here on FSR.
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16: 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Yes! 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
0: Goes against the NFL's initiative where you cannot imitate the chugging of a beer. It is offensive and in poor taste.
19: How do we know it's a beer? Like, that's the thing. When I heard this, I didn't see it. How do we know he's not holding an ice cold Dr. Pepper?
0: Yeah.
19: How do we know it's just not a can of Dr. Pepper?
20: Even if it's 23, yes. But you know.
19: How do they know it's a beer? It's,
0: or perhaps a ginger ale.
19: Yeah. Well, I mean, you guys have seen the clip.
0: Maybe it's a Schweppes. How do you say that, Sam?
19: Schweppes.
0: Schweppes? Maybe it's an iced latte.
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0: Oh, boy.
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0: Ah!
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0: In all due respect to Jameis Winston, he is now going to get first team reps. He was sort of thrown in there. There was no plan to have him in there. He wasn't getting those reps. So now,
24: he's not playing. Some young dude who's never started a football game.
0: But also, you know, Danny G, against, you know, what we consider up until the start of the season, everyone said the Rams defense was like the greatest of all time. 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
25: I thought he was there for team morale, dude, honestly, because he's such an inspiring guy and pep talks. Like, so to see him out there, we know he's good in spurts, but to lead a team at this stage of the career when he's broadcasting and he's a personality and doing all these other things, I just don't know if the focus is there because the reps aren't there. Based on that, the story starts to become, well, what are the Giants going to do? And maybe they don't have to do anything. Maybe we are downplaying where he is physically.
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27: 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But what do you do because they're injury prone, because there are so many great quarterbacks coming out in this year's NFL draft? What are those two teams going to do in terms of, do you keep Jackson Dart? Do you ride it out with Jackson Dart? Do you draft a young quarterback? What do you do if you're the Commanders? I do find that part of this pretty fascinating.
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3: 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Covino and Rich. The Odd Couple with Rob Parker and Kelvin Washington. The Jason Smith Show with Mike Harmon. And The Ben Maller Show. 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

0: 28. Everybody didn't have a Tom Brady career. And now it's like, well, I have this has to last me and my family for potentially another 50 years. 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
0: to
1: 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If you play until 28, none of your money's lasting for 50 years. 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
5: Jalen Brunson will get the bag when he is up. He's the right. King of New York. 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
6: Get me started on that dopey line that he used earlier.
5: 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He will get the max, right? Because Jalen Brunson took a lot less now. We won the title. James Dolan knows he's the king. He's the guy I got to take care of. People will still come to see games. We'll celebrate Jalen Brunson. He's going to go to the Hall of Fame. We're going to retire his number, all of this. But is he going to pay everybody else? He already drew a line in the sand with not paying Mitchell Robinson.
6: Mm-hmm.
5: Right? Is he really going to pay Karl-Anthony Towns? I don't think he is.
2: 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Ladies and gentlemen, this is The Odd Couple with Rob Parker and Kelvin Washington.
1: I don't know what else to say other than that Lincoln Riley is a fraud. 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He came to USC to win national championships. That's why he came. 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He hadn't won anything. 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He's one of the highest paid coaches. Everybody else in the line who had the big salary, they all won national championships except Lincoln Riley. 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
9: Two pros and a cup of Joe, Fox Sports Radio. LeVar Arrington, Brady Quinn, Jonas Knox with you here. Coming up in about 12 minutes from now, we are going to spin the roulette wheel here on this show, a Friday tradition unlike any other. That'll be yours right here on FSR. But speaking of spinning and winning, it's time for another edition of this.
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13: Winning cures all illnesses. It really does.
14: I'm going to win.
2: It's Quinn's win.
15: Yeah! Yeah!
13: All right. We're back on the saddle. It was a disappointing week three in college football for one individual. A lot of teams, some not showing up in the case of Texas A&M, but give Will Stein and the Wildcats some credit, taking care of business, outright upsetting Texas A&M in College Station. Texas A&M is 17.5-point favorite in that case. Bama also getting the win, but not covering the number. Louisville, though, that might be a team to keep an eye on the rest of the season in the ACC. Lincoln Kienholz has been phenomenal for them, for Coach Jeff Brohm, but they've overachieved. Michigan, terrible first half versus UTEP. They were able to secure the cover late in the fourth quarter. Again, a 35.5-point number there, but, you know, God forbid you just run the clock out You know, got to just make sure we get that cover in there. Make sure we get it. Michigan State talked about it. I knew with the weather, everything else that went into that game between those two teams, it was just an inflated number. I mean, I had a 29.5. The Irish win by 17. So they don't cover there, Michigan State on that side, but they get the win. And obviously LSU, I thought they would go in to Oxford, Mississippi, and be able to put their best foot forward, try to make a case for maybe being one of the best teams in college football. I was dead wrong. So we go 2-4 for the week, 7-11-1 on the season. And this is what we got this week. All right. As we start off with some over-unders, Clemson at Cal. I'll be quick. The over-under, Jonas, check me on my math here. Make sure it's correct. 50.5 points in this one. Clemson cannot move the chains. Cal's offense has struggled versus FBS opponents this year. It's a late night, short week road game. I like the under. I don't think there will be a lot of scoring from either side on this one.
3: Wins.
13: Next up, a game I will be at here in Columbus, Ohio. The Buckeyes taking on Illinois. The over-under set at 53.5. Over the last 20 years, these teams have only gone over this number four times. When I look at this year's matchup, Illinois isn't scoring 20 points versus Ohio State defense. Their average is a little bit skewed because it's inflated versus their games against UAB and Southern Illinois. They only scored 27 versus Duke and lost. So expect Ohio State to get up and in particular run the football in the second half. I like the under of 53.5 in this one.
3: Wins. I needed that.
13: Oh my God. Next up, we go to Waco, Texas, where Lorena loves the wacky Waco. This line is a reaction to CU's terrible loss last week to Northwestern. We talked about it earlier in the week, Coach Prime dismissing some players on the team who aren't taking things seriously. This is a bounce back game for me, but it's also the return of DJ Lagway, the quarterback at Baylor, who started but got injured week one in that loss versus Auburn. Nate Bennett's been at quarterback since then. And look, Baylor's been fine. They've beat Prairie View, A&M. They've beat La Tech. But that's not the same opponent as Colorado. And even with the drumming Colorado took last week, I still think they'll respond. They'll be much improved. This line originally started around, I want to say, 2.5, 3. It's now up to Colorado 9.5. I'll take the 9.5 points here with Coach Prime. Colorado's back against the wall. I don't think they win, but I think they keep this one close within the number.
3: Wins.
9: She'll take it, too.
13: Another dog for you this week. A road team, too, in this case. Michigan hosting the Iowa Hawkeyes. This game is the first one to 20 wins, but I also just don't think either team's going to separate itself. Feels more like a 2017-type game, 2021 maybe, 13-10, hell, somewhere in that vicinity. I do think Michigan gets the win. I think Bryce Underwood running the football, creating a couple of big plays, probably to J.J. Buchanan in the pass game, end up being the difference. But I like Iowa to keep it close. A lot of punts. If you like defensive football, LeVar, this is the game for you this week. But take Iowa and the 4.5 points on the road.
3: Wins.
9: Update. The line's at 5.5 now for Iowa. So
13: perfect.
9: You're catching an
13: and
9: extra
13: I'll take
9: point.
13: The additional point there as well. Two more. I got to be quick. Western Michigan getting 7 versus Boise. Let me know if that's still the number here. Look, Boise's been one of the better group of six teams this season, but so is Western Michigan. Still undefeated. Well, some people view them as being undefeated, depending on how you view their week one debacle with Michigan. But a true contender in the MAC is Western Michigan. Maybe vying for that group of six spot, in particular for Western Michigan, if they can win this game, if they go undefeated here. But again, a 7-point or a touchdown dog here. I'll take the points and Western Michigan versus Boise State.
3: Wins. Do it again.
9: Oh my gosh.
13: One more time. And the biggest game of the week, or I should say the most bet on game of the week, Ole Miss headed to Florida, the Swamp, to take on the Gators. Ole Miss is the underdog in this case. 3.5 points is what they're getting last time I looked. A lot of this is baked in to the emotional letdown after their big win over LSU last week. They feel like they won't be able to get back up again for this Florida team that – Look, Jaden Ball is one of the best running backs in the country, and I think this could be a coming out party for him. But Pete Golding and his defense know that too. And that's going to be their big thing, is make Aaron Fowler, the quarterback there at Florida, beat you with his arm. I think Trinidad Chalmers responds. I think this team, if they were the favorite, it might be a slip-up game for me. But because they're a dog, I'm sure Pete Golding's telling them that. I'm sure he's looking at everyone in this locker room and saying, you know how much that win means last week? Absolutely nothing, because no one thinks you're going to go into Florida and beat the Gators. So I'll take the 3.5 points. I know that's a popular bet for a lot of folks out there. But again, I think the psyche of playing as the dog after you just beat one of the best teams in college football in LSU and not get any respect for it should be firing up these Rebels. So give me the 3.5 at Ole Miss here.
3: Quinn's wins.
9: God.
13: And that is Quinn's wins.
0: Yes. Yes.
13: College football.
9: Lorraine, you need some ice or anything?
3: Yeah, I'm going to step outside. Woo! I'll be back.
0: Goodness. Ice them down.
9: Hey, you can't smoke in here.
3: Where's my letter, Patty?
0: Put it out.
9: Good God. By the way, if you wanted to get parlayed on DraftKings and take all six of those Quinn's wins picks and they all hit, $100 pays you out a little over $5,000.
13: Right,
9: so
13: let's go.
3: Ooh, big money.
13: Let's go.
9: Nice little payout.
4: That's right
9: there.
4: That is big money.
9: There you go.
4: That's a lot of money.
3: I could use that.
9: Hey, you know?
13: Be a down payment on a truck.
9: Damn right it is.
4: Or help pay for your reception.
9: That is true. And how would you get to that reception? It's really the question.
4: Well, you do it the right way with a dependable car. I mean, excuse me, a dependable truck, a pickup that will get the job done with no fuss, Jonas Knox.
9: Cannon.
4: I'm talking about the 2026 Nissan Frontier. 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
9: It is Two Pros and a Cup of Joe here on Fox Sports Radio. And up next, if there's anything left over, we will have another edition of Ray Ray's Roulette right here on FSR.
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18: 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With baseball, add an extra wild card, it doesn't matter. We pretty much know the teams that are going to be in the playoffs. Now, you can get surprised. Like, you know, the Vegas A's, you know, they great season. But for the most part, if you're Cincinnati, Pittsburgh, you're probably going, okay, where are we going to end up? The Marlins, how many wins can we possibly have? Who are we selling off? I just don't think it's a great business model. And, you know, I applaud the Dodgers for they found a way to spend their money and also spend it wisely, and also bring in, you know, talent from around the league. I want ownership spending money. The Dodgers spend money. I mean, the Mets spend money, but they spend it stupidly. You know, and, you know, Tampa every year. It feels like they field a team and you go, I don't know who they are, but you know, here they are again, being competitive. I just think the other owners, now this could be, hey, we're not good enough, smart enough. We don't hire the right people to be able to compete. We need some help.
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7: 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I mean, Jameis Winston has talent, and he doesn't look close to Jackson Dart. 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It's the aura. It's the whole thing. Like, when I watch Jackson Dart, you know he's good at the line of scrimmage because, you know, they let him do anything he wants at the line of scrimmage. I mean, Brian Daboll rushed to a blue tent one time when he got hurt. 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You see John Harbaugh? 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

0: Two pros and a cup of Joe, Fox Sports Radio. LeVar Arrington, Brady Quinn, Jonas Knox with you here. Coming up, top of next hour, we're going to catch up with Deion Dawkins of the Buffalo Bills. He will be yours right here on FSR. Before we spin Ray Ray's roulette, the wait is over. 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The crown is yours.
1: Round and round the wheel goes. Where the ball lands, only Ray Ray knows. It's Radio Roulette. And this week, it's Rank'em.
0: Oh, I love Rank'em.
2: I love how excited you are every Friday, Jonas.
3: Oh, I love Rank'em too.
0: Yeah.
2: Oh, thanks for your fake excitement, Brady. Oh, I love it.
3: What?
2: Oh, it's so good.
3: Just like last segment, huh?
2: Yeah, I fake
3: just
2: it too sometimes. It's okay. Anyways, so on our game of Rank'em today, we got three different categories. Two of them only have four options, and then the third one has five. So you can rank them as needed. Here we go. First, rank them. Best places to watch the game all weekend. We got restaurant, bar.
0: Oh,
3: I forgot. I thought we have to do it one more.
0: And that's out of four?
2: Out of four.
3: I'm going to say two.
0: Yeah,
3: I like
0: two.
3: Yeah, especially the right spot, you know?
2: Yeah. Bar.
4: I'm going to say three.
0: All right.
2: Perfect. Okay. Next up, we have a club suite box.
3: Ooh. I'm going to say
4: two.
3: Three.
0: I'll say
4: four. Well, Jonas, you wouldn't know, so don't.
0: Damn.
4: Take a guess. Take a guess.
0: Damn. All right, I'll say four.
2: Oh, gosh. Bart, what number did you say on that one? Two?
4: Two.
2: Okay, making sure. And next we have sideline.
3: Ooh.
0: Three.
3: I'm going to go one.
2: One or four,
4: yeah,
2: Bart?
4: I'm going to go one.
2: One?
4: I'm going to go one.
2: Perfect. And finally we have home.
0: Oh, one. Thank you.
3: I'm going to say four. I mean, you can't get the feels and the sounds and everything else, the energy that the fans, the field, everything else creates. So I'm going to say four.
0: You can't if you hook up one of those J-Lab speakers.
3: It's not like being down there, bud.
2: Perfect. All right, our next rank'em. We want to move on because we want to make sure we hit all these ones. In honor of the thirsty Patrick Mahomes, we are going to talk about sideline drinks.
0: Okay.
2: This is technically, we have five options on this one. The next
4: one's
2: going to be four.
4: Hurry up.
2: Gatorade.
3: Two.
0: Is it sugar-free?
2: Whatever you'd like.
3: Oh, okay.
0: All right, I'll go with three.
2: Bar.
4: I said one. I was hurrying, so you could get through.
2: I only heard Brady say two. Water.
0: One.
3: I'm going to say one.
4: Two. Water sucks.
2: Tequila.
0: Five.
4: Four.
3: What? Four.
2: People were joking he was drinking on the sideline. Next, milk.
0: Oh, God, that should have been five.
3: What? On the sideline? Who drinks milk? I have to go
4: right
3: three, but
0: oh,
4: five.
0: My God.
3: What?
2: I know, it sounds horrible, huh? And finally, juice.
4: Three.
0: What do I got left?
3: Two. Yeah, we don't have any left.
2: No, we did five on this one.
3: Okay.
2: So that's our five then. Well,
3: I would have said milk five, and that would be my three.
2: Cool. Awesome. Okay, I want to get to this last one real fast. Sideline eye candy. Taylor Swift.
0: Four.
4: Five.
3: How many are there?
2: Four.
0: Damn.
4: Five.
3: Three.
0: Damn.
2: Madison Beer.
0: One.
4: One.
3: Two.
2: Jordan Hudson.
3: Three.
0: Three.
4: Six.
2: Brittany Mahomes.
0: Awesome.
3: Oh, crap. 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
10: 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So there is something that's very powerful in the NFL. Caleb Williams has it. Josh Allen has it. A hope and a faith when you got your guy in the huddle. And that is a really, really powerful thing. It's like when the Yankees had a lead with Mariano Rivera. If you could just get to the eighth with a lead, here he comes from the bullpen. Yankee Stadium felt different. And that, whatever that thing, you know, Burrow, it's not just talent. Beyonce, Jackson Dart's got it. You can feel it. There's a swagger. There's a confidence. But, you know, like the Seahawks can still go on the road and blow people out without Sam Darnold. And Sam Darnold's really good. They feel kind of like just a slightly less talented quarterback team that's great. You take just Jackson Dart out of this good old line. Neighbors, Scadaboo, you just take that kid out. Look at John Harbaugh's reaction. Like, that's the greatest thing you can say about this kid.
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18: To get me started on that dopey line that he used earlier.
19: 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Because Jalen Brunson took a lot less now. 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James Dolan knows he's the king. 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People will still come to see games. We'll celebrate Jalen Brunson. 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We're going to retire his number, all of this. 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
17: And go, hey, the game last week against the Jets that was basically gifted to us by poor clock management by the Jets, that was our only win in what's close to going on close to a year now. 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
18: 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Like, they've been viewed that way for a long time.
19: The Green Bay Packers stunk last night. They gave you no real offense. They didn't play real good defense. And Jordan Love, it just doesn't seem like LaFleur's statements about...
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0: that one Division I football player in a crappy high school league, and nobody else is even a Division II player. I mean, Lamar just does whatever he wants against the Dallas Cowboys. And DeMarvian Overshown is gone. I'm going to tell you right now, this game, Dallas, by Sunday night, is going to be happy it's played out of the country. Zay Flowers' absence is the only thing going to keep it close. Here's Brian Schottenheimer on Playing in Brazil.
1: I'd be a hypocrite if I said I think it's a tough task, but we're up to it. And mentally tough, we need to be. This is a long season. It's a long trip. Come home, Houston, short week. But we're going to win today. And then we're going to go down there. We're going to win Friday, Saturday, and play a really good team and hopefully win that. But you got to stay in the moment. But it does require mental toughness. And the schedule is a schedule. And we will play anybody, anytime, anywhere. But it's a unique schedule for sure.
0: Yeah. By the way, Blazing 5 off a 5-0 week is 45 minutes away. The Packer fans booing last night, and one of their players, Tucker Kraft, did not like it. He was not a fan of it. I'm going to talk about what they were really booing and why the Packer fans, even though it was the home opener, usually if you've been successful for 30 years, it's the home opener. You give them a few games. Green Bay fans are like, no. We're not even giving you three quarters. And I'll explain why they're right next. In Chicago, it's the Herd.

0: Danny G. It took him 100 hours to do that montage. So he's already starting on year 5's montage as of today.
1: Man, 100 hours.
0: Yeah.
2: Oh, man, I'm going home and taking a nap.
0: Yeah, you need a nap. Anyway, Danny G's our super producer. We thank him for everything. And, of course, Sam and Byer and the whole team, the Kron and Monsi and everyone behind the scenes, Bo and all the people
2: Spotty,
0: that work hard, and Phil. And,
2: yep, Spot and Vito and Ricky
0: everybody.
2: And all the update anchors, all the hosts here, everybody, man. It makes such a great I love the atmosphere. Like, when we walk in and sit at the white table for the pre-show meeting, it's all smiles, and I love it.
0: It's been a great run. 4 years today. We started Sunday nights. We did the Football Sunday show for about a year until we got full-time drive time. And it's been a great, great fit for us. So thank you guys for having us.
1: You know when
0: Fox Sports Radio.
1: You know when people have to, like, fake it? Like most women with you?
0: Like,
1: you know when,
0: shut up!
1: You know how a lot of times people talk about, like, how they hate their job? Those conversations are rough for me because I genuinely love working with you guys. As Covino jokingly says, sometimes when you got real life stress, this is the best 2 hours of the day.
0: Oh, no doubt.
1: When you got stuff going on with your kids and this and that and everything, coming here for 2 hours.
0: You know where I got to go right after this? To pick my daughter up at high school and listen to her complain the whole ride home. So, yeah, this is my fun.
1: Yeah.
0: And I thank you guys for giving us that opportunity. Now, we're going to put Brainwave on hold for now just to talk to you guys because it's not a show without the Fox Sports Radio Nation. And I'm going to say this out there just to put it in the universe, just to make it a reality. Our goal this year, heading into year 5, is to throw a big-ass party and celebrate, like, get all the listeners together.
1: We
0: have a lot of support, but we got to bring our Patreon listeners, the Carls and Carlitas, the Covino and Rich listeners, with the Fox Sports Radio Nation, and throw, like, a big bash.
2: Yeah, I'm so happy you said that, because I want to start with one of the captains of the Carls, who's actually opened up his home in Vegas for other CNR listeners.
0: Yeah.
2: Wes in Vegas.
1: Yo, what up, Wes? How are you, man?
3: What up? I'm not here for prizes. I'm here to give gifts. Bree and I saw something that we had to get Danny G for your 4th anniversary. Spot's got some pictures that he's going to put up for you. I just want to say, Danny G, it's been a pleasure to get to know you on a personal level. And welcome to the crew. You're definitely part of the Carl's crew, Dubro crew. And we love everybody at Fox Sports Radio. So,
1: look at that. Look what he got. He got you a bandera. What is that, Wes?
3: It's a Raiders bottle of tequila.
1: Ooh, that was like a special edition. Look at that.
0: I love that. That's for the down-ass Raider fools.
2: I'm going to drink that in the parking lot of SoFi next time the Raiders come to L.A.
1: I love that. It has the spikes on it and everything.
0: And, Wes, you heard me. We're going to throw some sort of big event in Vegas or out here in L.A. or something. We're going to do something.
1: We had a huge party a year ago for our 20th year of doing a show together. But now, like you said, combining all the great people we met at Fox Sports Radio with our old-school SiriusXM, Covino and Rich listeners all together.
0: Yeah.
1: Gotta throw
0: that's the goal in the next few months.
1: Our biggest party yet in 2027. Iowa Sam is gonna rage.
0: Oh yeah.
2: All right. Will is in Kitty Hawk. You know, we're the number one show in Kitty Hawk. He wants to say what's up to you guys.
0: Hey, what's up, man? Will?
4: Man, what a call to follow behind. Lord knows.
0: Yeah.
4: guys, first day listening on the Outer Banks. You can ask anybody on the Outer Banks. October 26th. 2022.
0: Ooh.
4: And you guys were talking about Kanye West shoes, and I'm like, dude, I thought I was listening to Fox Sports Radio. We're talking about Kanye West shoes. I'm like, what is this, Access Hollywood? I think it was like one of my very first tweets ever sent out ever. And seriously, shout out to Danny G, Iowa Sam. All of a sudden, you know, anytime I hear Sam's Club, I'm thinking Iowa Sam's Club.
1: It's true.
4: You guys are so awesome. What was it, like a year or two ago, there was somebody called in. I think it was Rich was trying to like sell his house or something. Couldn't sell his house. Buried something in the front yard. We had a guy.
1: That was Covino. Covino buried something in front of his old house to try to sell it.
0: St. Joseph. Yeah, it worked.
2: That's right. All right.
1: Danny thinks it worked.
2: Let's go to John in Maine.
1: And by the way, I love the progression. That's so many listeners where it's like, I listen to you guys, I'm like, who are these idiots? And then like you said, you keep listening, like, you know what? Okay.
0: I mean, that's how radio works, though, right? It's like, I hate you until you prove me wrong. That's just how it is. Like, who are these idiots?
1: That is broadcasting.
0: Okay, they're okay.
2: What up? Johnny in Maine has been holding the touch.
1: Hey, Johnny.
0: Hey, Johnny.
5: Hi, guys. I just wanted to call and thank you. 4 years ago, in March, my wife passed away, and I listened to one of your first shows, and that was one of the first times I truly laughed. You guys brought up memories of my childhood and stuff like that. We were talking about Evel Knievel or something like that, and I just laughed, and that was pretty much the first time I truly laughed since. Wow. And
0: dude, that's the ultimate compliment.
1: Yeah, hey, man.
0: Sorry to hear that, but we're glad to be here for you. And we can't wait to party with you this year. How about that?
2: Let's do one more quickly and then Dan Byers update. Okay. Joel in Wisconsin.
1: Yo, what up, Joel? Guys. How are you, man?
6: Hey, what's up, fellas?
1: Hey.
6: Great to talk to you guys. Same thing. 4 years ago, I mentioned it before, but listened to you guys for 15 minutes and it was like, oh, geez. Get out of here. Yeah. And then next day, out of habit, I had turned it back on, and I was like, I'm going to give him a chance. And one of the best decisions I've ever made. But, I got to share this with you. I'm listening to you guys walking through a dollar store yesterday, and I'm trying not to laugh. And instead of just, you know, laughing quietly, I end up letting out this gigantic snort. So it was just so funny. And it's hard to listen to you guys without just dying laughing. And here's to 4 more years, fellas.
1: Hey, thanks,
2: buddy. Thank you, Joel.
0: Appreciate it. Thank you.
1: Let's go to the TV.
0: We're going to have to change our production. Like, it's Covino. Just give him a chance.
1: Just give us a chance. DB, let's get an update.
0: Hey, Dan.
1: Give us a chance.
7: Hey, guys. A lot going on, so I'm going to try to make this quick. Niners defensive end Nick Bosa going to miss multiple weeks, likely because of a calf strain. He won't play Sunday against Arizona. There are reports that Bosa got hurt doing his warm-up in practice yesterday.
1: I saw that, yeah.
7: Seahawks quarterback Sam Darnold will start week 3 at Washington after suffering a glute injury in the season opener. No practice today for Bears quarterbacks Caleb Williams and Tyson Bagent as Case Keenum took first team reps. Texans wide receiver Nico Collins out against the Colts. He's going to miss his second straight game with a hamstring injury. Bills wide receiver DJ Moore questionable to face the Chargers. The Chargers lad McConkey off the injury report. He will play in Buffalo. Brock Bowers listed as questionable to face the Saints. He didn't practice today, but that's okay. It was a planned off day for the Raiders tight end. And Rams wide receiver Puka Nacua doubtful to face the Broncos because of his groin injury. Denver running backs J.K. Dobbins and R.J. Harvey will play against the Rams Sunday night, but Jonah Coleman is out with an ankle injury. And Jackson Dart underwent surgery on his injured knee today. As for Jaden Daniels, we knew he wasn't going to play against the Seahawks, but Commanders GM Adam Peters did tell 106.7 FM in Washington, D.C. that elbow surgery is not on the table, and there have been no discussions about placing him on injured reserve. Major League Baseball is moving Saturday's Cubs-Red Sox game from Boston to Sunday at Tropicana Field in St. Petersburg, Florida. Red Sox clinched the second wild card in the AL after a 4-3 win over the Cubs in game one of their doubleheader. Scoreless right now in the fourth inning at Fenway in game two. The Orioles lead the Yankees 10-1 in the ninth inning in the Bronx. Pete Alonso, 2 home runs for Baltimore. The international team won all 5 foursomes matches today against the U.S. as they lead the President's Cup 7-3 after 2 days. And Con Knepel of the Hornets will miss the preseason and season opener because of a strained hamstring. He'll be reevaluated during the first week of the regular season. Guys, back to you.
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25: 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Two Pros and a Cup of Joe. Dan Patrick. Colin Cowherd. 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The Odd Couple with Rob Parker and Kelvin Washington. 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And The Ben Maller Show. 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

0: I don't care about Pete Alonso, dude. I know. I know. He's your hero. Yeah, we're on the air, you bozo. Hey, happy 4 years, Covino and Rich.
1: I'm showing him Pete Alonso's home run, 471 feet.
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2: That's my belly.
1: And I think you got to give it to Bijan Robinson.
0: Yeah, 194 right? rushing yards, two tutties, 29 carries, that 55-yard run.
1: Yeah.
0: That dude is showing why he's a superstar. And they just looked electric last night. So maybe he's prisoner of the moment, but he had a big night. Yeah. It's got to be him.
1: What's up, DB?
2: Props to you guys on 4 years. Great job.
1: Very great job.
2: Great job.
3: Great job
2: to Danny on the imaging of that piece as well. I don't know how much this show means to Sam, so congratulations, guys.
1: Thank you, man.
4: Thank you, DB. Have a great weekend. Go Seahawks.
2: Yes.
0: Go. And before we get into weekend hobnobbing,
2: yes,
0: we have a phone call, Danny G.
4: Yeah, one more quick call here. Chris in Dayton has been holding.
1: Hey, Chris.
0: Hey, Chris.
5: Hey, guys. I know you don't have much time. I'll make it quick. I just want to tell you guys, I watch you guys every day when I get home from work. We absolutely love you guys. You guys got the best crew. Danny G is the man. Me and my 4-year-old son watch you guys every day, and he loves you guys.
1: What's your son's name?
5: Joseph. He's actually named after Joe Burrow. We had him right when the Bengals won the AFC Championship.
1: Nice. So, yo, what's up, little Joey?
0: Hey, Joey.
1: Hey, Joe. What's up, buddy?
6: Thanks,
1: Joseph. Look at that. You know what? You know, maybe the Bengals win in his lifetime. How cool would that be? I was thinking that, right?
4: Hopefully little kids this year for them.
1: Yeah, maybe. You know, 4 years old.
0: Well, thank you, guys. We thank our whole team. They create a vibe, and that's the whole key here. Thank Dan Beyer and Danny G and Sam and all you guys.
1: Let's weekend hob, though. We only have a minute. Come on, let's go.
0: I'll make it snappy.
7: For the weekend.
8: You're winning bets for talking points if you get stuck socializing.
9: You ever done anything dangerous?
10: You ever danced with the devil in the pale moonlight?
9: That is dangerous.
8: Friday brings us Weekend Hobnob.
0: All right, can I get an anniversary? Chewy-wees.
1: Chewy-wees.
0: Yeah, because Raul Rosas Jr. is fighting Barcelos in a bantamweight main event UFC fight night. Dumont versus Perez, the women bantamweight fight, the co-main event. So, Fight Night UFC, Resident Evil in theaters. It's that Halloween time of the year. So,
11: I heard good things.
0: Yeah, everyone's saying it's great. Maybe you want to check that out. Resident Evil was number one last week, so maybe you see it this week. And if you want that scary vibe, like I said, Monster on Netflix. It's getting conflicting reviews. I thought it was a fun watch. Monster, the Lizzie Borden story. It's an exaggerated fictional sort of spin on the real story of Lizzie Borden. And then Overpromise 156, our bonus podcast. Check it out. We talk about matchups that we never got because we're finally getting the Anthony Joshua Tyson Fury fight in December. But matchups we never got and fake sports outrage on Overpromised 156 right here on our YouTube page.
1: Right. If you like reality shows, I hear that Wonka one is better than you think. Have you seen that? Wonka?
0: I've seen it on Netflix.
1: Netflix. Also, you got a new season of The Gentlemen with Theo James. That's on Netflix. The new Joe Coy. We talked about that last week, but I'm going to watch that this weekend.
0: Blue in the face.
1: And Not a Stranger. It's about a crazy nanny that gets between the husband and wife.
0: Ooh.
1: Ooh. Ooh. Salacious.
0: Ooh.
1: And I'm going to catch up on all my other shows. Going to catch up on Ted Lasso and all that. Anything you want to add, Danny G?
4: Yeah, so week 4 in college football is loaded. We're running out of time. I'll give you my two favorites. Number 1, Texas is at number 14, Tennessee. Woo! And number 17, Iowa is at number 18, Michigan.
1: Nice. And the Niners clobber the Cardinals this weekend. Can't wait for that. It's going to be terrible. Oh, my goodness. Can't wait.
4: Let's go, Cardinals.
1: All right, we'll see you guys back here on Monday. Have a great weekend. Arrivederci, baby.
0: See you in the promised land.
1: Goodbye.
0: Happy anniversary. Yay!
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2: Major League Baseball's regular season ends this Sunday, and then the best of three wild card series each start on Tuesday. Boston won the first of a doubleheader at home, 4-3 over the Cubs. In the nightcap, it's scoreless in the bottom of the fifth inning. This was a doubleheader in Boston due to this weekend's storm. The series finale will be played in St. Petersburg, Florida, Sunday afternoon. The Red Sox wild card best of three series at the Yankees opens on Tuesday. Yankees have been beaten in the first of two at home, 10-2 by Baltimore. Rays lead 1-0 at the Phillies in the top of the second. Right now, three teams vying for the best of the wild card seeds, including Philadelphia. Houston at 79-80 is tied for first with the Rangers in the AL West. Houston has one of the late games at the A's. Seahawks quarterback Sam Darnold returns this Sunday at Washington. Vikings running back Aaron Jones practiced fully and returns this weekend. I'm Steve DeSager.
28: One guy is happily divorced. One guy is happily married. One guy gets called daddy by his three beautiful daughters. One guy gets called daddy after a credit card approval. One guy won a state high school basketball championship. One guy only covered a state high school basketball championship. One guy's been inducted into three halls of fame. One guy has only mopped a hall. Does this seem weird to anybody else? Can this sports writer and this sports fan share a radio show without driving each other crazy? 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
7: 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It's a funky flashback Friday. It is the Odd Couple. 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

0: 5 years. They've been wasting Joe Burrow. You talk about.
1: I'm with you. But what I'm saying is they went ahead and did it this offseason.
0: I just think the Micah Parsons thing blew
1: Dexter Lawrence
0: argument in the
1: was
0: water.
1: A huge pickup for them. They had to give up a number ten pick to get him. Jonathan Allen, Boye Mafe, they went and the defense has been pretty doggone good this year. So all I'm saying is but a singular move for a huge brand like the Packers ain't enough.
0: All right, 877-99 on Fox, 877-996-6369. Is it fair to say the Packers are stuck with Matt LaFleur because they're too comfortable with just being good? I disagree with that. That's Kelvin. You agree with him? I disagree. The Micah Parsons thing told me a little bit different about where their head is.
1: You want to turn his mic off.
0: We'll continue that conversation next. 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